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1: What if I left and it made no sense? And you tell your friends and they hold your hands. Baby, never mind, never mind, never mind, never mind, never mind, never mind, never mind. What if I left and it made no sense? And

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1: 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Open, come on. Hey Martinez, you ready, girl?

0: It's hard to say that I'd rather stay awake when I'm asleep, because my dreams are bursting at the seams.
1: Radio SKW. Einfach gute Musik.